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0: Hey y'all, it's Zach John King, and this is my new song, Get to Drinking. When I get to drinking. It's about a relationship that I had in the past that after a few Jack and Cokes, I started to paint it with rose-colored glasses.
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0: Dickerson's my brand new single, Worth Your While. 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

0: Mainly cloudy and warm today. The high 24, feeling like 29. Right now it's 15. From the Inquity.ca newsroom, I'm Paul Martin. The OPP are advising the public about a potentially dangerous situation this morning when it comes to emergency response. We're now in the middle of an intermittent outage of 911 service in several parts of Ontario. The exact area being affected has not been identified. OPP advising anyone who needs police help to call the OPP non-emergency line at 888-310-1122, which remains in service if they're unable to call 911. They're continuing to respond to calls for service, but they're asking people not to call 911 to test if the service is working or with questions about the outage itself. More details online at inquity.ca. 8 people have been charged after more than $2.8 million in illicit cannabis plants and processed cannabis were seized in Tyendinaga Mohawk Territory. Last month, the Tyendinaga Police Service initiated an investigation into an illicit cannabis production site in Tyendinaga Mohawk Territory involving a non-Indigenous criminal network. Thousands of illicit cannabis plants and more than 30 kilos of cannabis shake were seized in a big raid last week. 7 individuals from the GTA and 1 from Tyendinaga Mohawk Territory now face charges, which include cultivation of illicit cannabis and possession of cannabis for the purpose of distribution. More details and the complete list of names and charges online at inquity.ca. A hot-button issue will be before the Quinte West Planning Committee tonight. The committee will receive a report and a request for a zoning change at 7 Riverside Drive just north of the 401 to allow for the construction of a small data center. The project would use the existing building already on the site with renovations and support the creation of 14 jobs. In addition, the application would propose to add the definition of a data center to the City of Quinte West zoning bylaw, as that use is not currently captured in the zoning bylaw itself. Quinte West Planning Committee meets tonight at 6 p.m. Prime Minister Mark Carney is set to address the European Parliament this morning. His speech comes one day after European Commission President Ursula von der Leyen said she wanted Canada to become the first, quote, associate member of the European Union. Carney's in Strasbourg, France, seeking stronger ties and a unique alliance with Europe on trade, defense, and a number of other areas. Meanwhile, Prime Minister Mark Carney left France for a while yesterday, traveled to Liverpool for his first bilateral meeting with new British Prime Minister Andy Burnham. Two leaders talked about defense, trade, and the development of artificial intelligence. Carney announced that Canada has formally applied to join the UK-led Joint Expeditionary Force as a full-time member, and London supports it. The Quick Response Force is a military coalition made up of 10 NATO allies. And a familiar name in the sports business and faith communities in Quinte will take on the title of Guardian Angel next year. Bruce Mackey was named the 2027 Guardian Angel by the Children's Foundation yesterday ahead of their flagship gala, which is coming up in March. The organizations he supported included the YMCA, Grace and Shelter, Christmas Sharing Hospice Quinte, and many more worthwhile local causes. More on the announcement and the event coming up in March at inquity.ca. Toronto Blue Jays are chasing a new team for that final wildcard spot. That and more coming up next in sports.
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0: The Toronto Blue Jays have avoided a sweep, but they're now chasing a new team in their push for the postseason. Jays finally solved the Tigers in a matinee, winning 5-1 in Toronto yesterday over Detroit after Cleveland beat Chicago. White Sox to hold that final wildcard spot in the AL. Toronto 1.5 games back of Chicago with just 9 games left in the regular season. Winnipeg Jets suspended goalie Connor Hellebuyck last night for failing to report to training camp. Team said general manager Kevin Cheveldayoff would address the media on the issue this morning. Did not specify the length of the suspension. Hellebuyck, a 3-time Vezina Trophy winner and 2025 Hart Trophy winners, NHL MVP, publicly requested a trade from the team back on August 27th. And the Buffalo Bills set to host the Detroit Lions in Thursday Night Football tonight in a game of red-hot teams, both of them coming off wins in the season openers last week. Bills took down the Texans in Houston, while the Lions outlasted the Saints in overtime. Weather in Quinte is next.
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0: Weather in Quinte, mostly cloudy today, the high 24, feeling like 29. Clearing up nicely tonight, the low 13. Sunny during the day tomorrow, a few clouds at night, the high 22. Cloudy Saturday and cooler with rain likely in the evening, the high 17. Showers likely again Sunday with a high of 20. In Quinte, it's 15 degrees from the inquinte.ca newsroom. I'm Paul Martin.
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0: carry on. Kenny Chesney on today's Best Country Cool 100 with Lewis and McKay. He's going to be on The View tomorrow.
1: Oh, cool.
0: Yeah. Good morning.
1: Good morning.
0: Hope everything goes all right. Nobody needs to call 911 this
1: morning.
0: Yeah,
1: that is the thing we need to talk about right off the top here, and that's the OPP are advising the public of steps to take after 911 service reportedly went down in some parts of Ontario, and this happened earlier this morning.
0: Yeah, and here's the deal. You can't test it.
1: No, don't call.
0: You can't pick up your phone and call to test it.
1: Well, you can't.
0: Do that, all right? But they have given out another number, their non-emergency line, which is 1-888-310-1122.
1: There it is. That's the number to call to get a hold of the police or anyone that needs to, if
0: it
1: you
0: may
1: need
0: work
1: help, right?
0: Where we are. It may, in fact, work here.
1: Yeah, it might, but...
0: It's some areas, spotty coverage, but... Just so you know.
1: And they are currently investigating the issue, and we'll have further updates as more information becomes available. Paul Martin very much paying attention to this story, as everyone should. And we'll update you as best we can as we get more details on what's going on with the 911 outage, which is happening currently in areas in Ontario. So just keep that in mind, everyone. You can read the full story at inquini.ca. What information we have is there. And like I said, we'll keep you updated as best we can as we head throughout the rest of this morning.
0: And speaking of this morning, we have another chance for you to win the works, a $100 gift certificate to Bare Beauty Collab today.
1: Oh, nice.
0: Mm-hmm.
1: Yeah.
0: And of course, get yourself in the draw for the $2,000 in prizes with Win the Works. We got a cue to call this morning as well as this afternoon. Two more opportunities today. And we're going to take a look at trending in a moment. And I don't know, did you have We Are Euro Adjacent on the 2026 bingo card?
1: Yeah.
0: Okay.
1: Saw that one come from a mile away, but
0: unlocked the EU expansion pack.
1: Yeah, that's exactly it. So did it. It came down the pipe yesterday. So we'll talk about that with trending. And what else do we have coming up?
0: I'm going to talk football.
1: Football. Right.
0: Hockey.
1: And I guess. Leafs fans are okay. I think that's the statement we can make right now, but we'll get into it with trending. We've got weather details coming up next.
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0: 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We've got mainly cloudy skies for today, high reaching 24. It's going to feel like 29 with that humid X. And clearing tonight, tomorrow, sunny, 22. And then looking ahead to the weekend, cloudy skies on Saturday, maybe some showers in the evening. Sunday, cloudy, chance of showers, and looks like highs around 17 on Saturday, 20 on Sunday.
1: All right, right now we're at 15 and mostly cloudy so far this morning. 613, trending still on the way. 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

0: Hi, Valley Fools. Today's Best Country, Cool 100 with Lewis and McKay. Taking a look at trending in just a moment because, of course, well, the Leafs training camp.
1: Yep.
0: That's about the reaction.
1: Details on the way after Jordan Davis on Cool 100. Time I

0: turn this truck around? Jordan Davis. Today's Best Country, Cool 100 with Lewis and McKay, taking a look at what's trending this morning.
1: Number three.
0: So since Canada's been going through a bit of a breakup with the U.S., a rough patch, if you will,
2: right?
0: The European Union have stepped in like, hey, let's date. And after the tension of the previous relationship, we've settled on friends with benefits.
2: Right.
0: Mm-hmm.
2: Eventually. You forgot to put the eventually. There at the back end of that, yeah.
0: As we become Euro adjacent. So, you know, we can hit the discotheque, take the Fiat if you want, and sit on the patio debating NATO over a Molson, and then grab a double-double for the drive home.
2: Eventually.
0: Mm-hmm. Eventually.
2: Like 10-ish years, because the EU moves very slowly. But there's concepts of a plan.
0: Yes.
2: So there we go. Uh-huh. Pretty cool news.
0: Basically, it's just like, oh, we can travel there and not need a tourist visa.
2: Well, and big trade and stuff like that, defense stuff.
0: Is there going to be like
2: stuff.
0: A discount card,
2: a
0: maybe
2: stuff.
0: Some like Optimum style
2: we're probably
0: points?
2: Not. We're, it's not going to be like getting your Costco membership, I'll tell you that now.
0: But your kid might be able to say in 10 years, I'm thinking of maybe going to fashion school in Paris.
2: Right.
0: Okay.
2: I hope they pick something other than fashion school.
0: Cooking.
2: Yeah.
0: Cooking.
2: You know what? Yeah, that works.
0: That Cordon Bleu school sounds
2: sure.
0: good.
2: Sure.
1: Number two.
0: Because we can benefit. Okay, so Lions taking on the Bills tonight, 8:15,
2: yes.
0: And this one's on Prime Video, where the Bare Naked Ladies will perform the Canadian anthem for the home opener.
2: Yes.
0: At the new new stadium. And I know yesterday, two former Bills, Ryan Fitzpatrick and Stevie Johnson, were the first pair to perform a cross-border football pass. So each of them were in like these Maid of the Mist boats.
2: Right.
0: And passing
2: going
0: the ball back and forth across the border. Yeah. And then, of course, the Leafs training camp begins tonight.
2: Yeah.
0: So I asked my husband last night how excited he was.
2: I figured it out. This is how excited he was.
0: Mm-hmm. That's about it.
2: Yeah. We got a pretty low energy reaction from Bill over on 95.5 as well. We asked him. He's a big Leafs fan. How you feeling about the training camp, Bill? So I think that's pretty much what everyone is saying right now. Go Leafs, go.
1: Number one.
0: Meanwhile, if you are in an emergency situation,
2: yes.
0: Feel the need to call 911, be aware that the OPP have received reports of intermittent outages with 911 in parts of the province. So they aren't saying exactly where in Ontario, but we also can't really test it out because you can't make that 911 call unless it's a legit emergency, right? So they're saying call the non-emergency line 1-888-310-1122, and they're working with service providers to expedite the restoration of the 911 service.
2: Star 677 OPP also does the job if you're getting a hold of the police via emergency lines and stuff like that. But yeah, so 911 could be out right now. We're waiting on more details on that. Paul Martin is covering that story. We'll have an update for us coming in at 6:30. And of course, you can read the story at inquinty.ca. But there you go. That's what's trending this morning. 6:23. We've got that news update with Paul Martin. And you never know when the cue to call for When the Works is going to happen. Keep listening. You want to be caller 10 to get in on the $100 gift card for our sponsor for this week. Or today, I should say. And that's coming up later on this morning. We'll see you when.
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12: It's a clear drive on the 401. If you're headed out of Belleville and Trenton, even from Napanee or Brighton, I'm not seeing any problems. Highway 62 and 37 look good from Highway 7 to the 401. Highway 49 is also in good shape. I'm not seeing any major construction-related delays yet. 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With the latest traffic, I'm Antonia Altabonte.
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0: 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Inside Five Nations.
1: Mostly cloudy today, the high 24, feeling like 29. Right now it's 15. For the Inquity.ca newsroom, I'm Paul Martin. 911 service is down in parts of the province this morning. The OPP have advised there's been an intermittent outage of 911 service in several areas of Ontario. The exact area being affected has not been identified. OPP asking anyone who needs police help to call their non-emergency line at 888-310-1122, which remains in service. You should not call 911 this morning to see if it's working. A huge cannabis seizure in Tyndinaga Mohawk territory has resulted in 8 arrests. Last month, Tyndinaga Police Service initiated an investigation into an illicit cannabis production site. With the OPP's help, a raid last week resulted in the seizure of $2.8 million worth of illicit cannabis plants and more than 30 kilos of cannabis shake. 7 people from the GTA and 1 from Tyndinaga Mohawk territory have been arrested on charges which include cultivation of illicit cannabis and possession of cannabis for the purpose of distribution. More details online and the full list of names and charges at Inquity.ca. And Canadian Prime Minister Mark Carney earlier today said he welcomed a proposal for Canada to become the European Union's first associate member, but said he did not mean for a closer alliance to create a new bloc that would rival the world's great powers. The remarks came after U.S. President Donald Trump suggested that proposed arrangement could be a, quote, hostile act and threatened heavy tariffs on Europe if he judged his intentions to be unfriendly. Trump also called the idea laughable. Carney told the European Parliament he welcomed the proposal, which was made yesterday by European Commission President Ursula von der Leyen. Turning to sports, Toronto Blue Jays are now a game and a half back of a playoff spot, but they're chasing a new team. Yesterday, Toronto beat the Tigers in a matinee 5-1, but after Cleveland beat Chicago, the White Sox are now in the final wildcard spot. Toronto 1.5 games back of Chicago with 9 games left in the regular season. And week 2 of the NFL season begins tonight. Buffalo Bills set to host the Detroit Lions, where something has to give. Both teams 1-0. Bills took down the Texans in Houston in week 1, while the Lions beat the Saints in overtime. Weather in Quinty is next.
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1: Weather in Quinty. Mainly cloudy today, the high 24, feeling like 29. Clearing up nicely tonight, the low 13. Sunny during the day tomorrow, a few clouds at night, the high 22. Cloudy Saturday, cooler with rain likely in the evening, the high 17. Showers likely again for Sunday with a high of 20. In Quinty, it's 15 degrees from the Inquity.ca newsroom.

0: that song, McKay. Bailey Zimmerman's Chevy Silverado, obviously about a song about a car, right? And mm-hmm. It always makes me think if I wrote a song about one of my first vehicles, it would be Ford Tempo. Doesn't have the right ring to it as Chevy Silverado.
1: Yeah.
0: But there you go. Yeah.
1: Well, there was the Pontiac 2000.
0: Nice.
1: For me.
0: Nice.
1: The Bump Mobile.
0: The Bump Mobile. Is that what you call it?
1: I'm kind of picturing it as more of like a old dirt road type song.
0: Nice.
1: Yeah.
0: Okay. I like that. I like where you're at this Bumpy. Morning. All right. 6:38. Hey, we're over on inquini.ca. Really great news about the Children's Foundation. They have announced their guardian angel for this year. And we're going to talk about that coming up after Jelly Rolls Need a Favor on Cool 100.

0: a favor, Jelly Roll on today's Best Country Cool 100. Good morning. It's Lewis and McKay. 6:41 right now. And just a reminder that I know parts of Ontario, even Winnipeg, I understand, 911 services are gradually being resolved. Waking up this morning to find that the service is down in parts of Ontario this morning. So they're asking people, obviously, do not test it. If you need 911 and it's not working, call one of their non-emergency numbers.
1: Right. So that's what's going on with that right now. We're keeping our eye on that one, too, because, you know, 911, fairly important, okay? So, yeah, Paul Martin also keeping his eye on that. Should have more details for us coming in with that 7 o'clock news update on the way here in the next little bit. Want to point out, read this on in Quinny.ca, big moment yesterday at the Quinny Sports and Wellness Center with the Children's Foundation honoring their 2027 Guardian Angel title. And that's going to Bruce Mackey.
0: Yeah, I like that he got to stand outside the Mackey Arena.
1: Yeah.
0: For the photo. It's going to be coming up in March 6th of 2027.
1: That's right.
0: For the gala itself, which is going to be a great Gatsby-style gala.
1: Nice. It's going to be a lot of fun for everyone that's going to be there. But very deserving of the honor of the title of Guardian Angel for 2027. You know, he's been a huge supporter of organizations like the YMCA, Grayson Shelter, Santa for Life, Christmas Sharing, Hospice Quinny, like, you know. Name it, he's been a part of a lot of the great stuff that's happening in this community. So very well deserved that title. So looking forward to seeing what else is going to happen in the next little bit. But awesome, love seeing that. Great choice,
0: Bruce Mackey. Congrats.
1: Yeah, it's there great. Check out details at inquinny.ca. But looking forward to seeing what's going on with the Children's Foundation, because we do have that radiothon coming up here the beginning of October.
0: Yeah.
1: The Children's Fund, yeah. So we'll be doing the Kids Can't Wait Radiothon here, and that'll be happening at the beginning of October. So not too far away from that one as well, as we support the Children's Foundation, all the great stuff they do in the community as well. So right on. All right, 6:43, we have a quick look at our weather details on the way, and we'll see what's going on. Are we going to get rain? Are we not? We'll tell you what to expect coming up next.
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0: 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We've got mainly cloudy skies today with a high 24, humidex around 29, clearing tonight, low 13, and sunshine and 22 for tomorrow.
1: Right now it is cloudy and we're sitting at 15 so far this morning. Owen Riegling, it's Love, Hate, Love on Cool 100.

0: Cohen Ringling and Love Hate Love on today's Best Country. Cool 100, Lewis and McKay, good morning. It is 6:50 right now. The Win the Works contest underway, and keep it locked on for that cue to call, which I do believe you said was going to be 4-7.
1: I did. I did, McKay, and it's 6:50.
0: All right.
1: So within 10 minutes.
0: Chance to win that $100 gift certificate to Bare Beauty Collab and get yourself in the draw for 2,000 in prizes. 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
1: Right on. Okay. And I did say before 7 o'clock, so now it's 9 minutes to go, but until 7 o'clock. And I'm a man of my word, McKay.
0: Okay.
1: I'm a man of my word. We got Paul Martin on the way at 7 o'clock, by the way. Of course, keeping his eye on what's going on with the 911 outage. Should have more details on that, because right now there's intermittent disturbances and disruptions with the service right now. So we'll see what he has to say coming in at 7.
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1: Good morning, Cool 100. Who is this?
2: Hi, it's Laura Lee.
1: Laura Lee! Congratulations, you're caller 10.
2: Oh, perfect. Thank you.
3: Yes, that is a $100 gift card to the Bare Beauty Collab. It is all yours.
2: Amazing. Thank you.
3: Yeah, haircut on the way for you.
1: A little facial.
3: Yeah, and all the stuff they do there. Yeah, they do some great work there. And here's the thing, Laura Lee, is not only did you just win that that $100 gift card at the Bare Beauty Collab, but you're in to win the grand prize, which is a $2,000 prize from all of our sponsors combined.
2: That would be amazing.
3: Right?
2: Yes.
3: Well, there we go.
1: It's a good Thursday.
2: It is. Perfect.
1: Excellent. Lorelei, hang on the line.
2: Okay, thank you.
1: All right, we'll get your details. And you have another chance to qualify with the Bare Beauty Collab, that $100 gift certificate coming up this afternoon.
3: That's right. Keep it locked in. You never know when it's going to play later on this afternoon. All the details at cool100.ca. Paul Martin on the way with that news update. Jason Aldean getting us into the news with Don't Tell on Me on Cool 100.

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1: Mainly cloudy today, the high 24, feeling like 29. Right now it's 15. From the Inquity.ca newsroom, I'm Paul Martin. Parts of the province have lost 911 service this morning. The OPP issued an advisory around 4:45 a.m. about an intermittent outage of 911 service in several areas of Ontario. The exact areas being affected have not been identified. OPP advising anyone who needs police help to call the OPP's non-emergency line at 888-310-1122. It remains in service if they're unable to call 911. They're asking people not to call 911 to just test if the service is working or with any questions about the outage itself. Eight people have now been charged after a huge cannabis seizure in Thyndanega, Mohawk Territory. Last month, Thyndanega Police Service initiated an investigation into an illicit cannabis production site in Thyndanega, Mohawk Territory involving a non-Indigenous criminal network, thousands of cannabis plants worth more than $2.8 million and more than 30 kilos of cannabis shake were seized in a raid last week. Seven people from the GTA, one from Thyndanega Mohawk Territory, now face charges which include cultivation of illicit cannabis and possession of cannabis for the purpose of distribution. More details in the complete list of names and charges at Inquity.ca. Quinte West Planning Advisory Committee will be tackling an application for a potential high-tech project site tonight. Committee will receive a report on the request for a zoning change at 7 Riverside Drive near the 401 to allow for the construction of a small data center. Project would use the existing building already on the site, which has been vacant since 2020, and support the creation of 14 new jobs. In addition, the application is also proposing to add the definition of what a data center is to the City of Quinte West zoning bylaw, as the use is not currently captured in the existing bylaw itself. Quinte West Planning Committee will meet tonight at 6 p.m. Prime Minister Mark Carney says Canada welcomes the idea of becoming the European Union's first associate member, though what that exactly means still needs to be defined. Carney's addressing the European Parliament this morning in Strasbourg, France. In prepared remarks, Carney said Canada and Europe should have deeper ties on critical minerals, defense, artificial intelligence, and energy security. He said the two should also move forward in allowing youth to live, work, and study in either side of the Atlantic and to create an integrated market for financial services. U.S. President Donald Trump says if Canada were to actually become an associate member of the European Union, he would see it as, quote, a hostile act. He threatened last night to possibly impose hefty tariffs on Europe while again calling Canada a terrible trading partner. Trump's remarks came after further escalating his trade war with Canada by signing a memorandum ordering federal agencies charged with government procurement in the U.S. to remove all products of Canadian origin. And another local philanthropist and community supporter will soon be given his wings. Bruce Mackey was named the 2027 Guardian Angel by the Children's Foundation yesterday, being acknowledged for his outstanding community efforts. Mackey credited his late father and business partner Dave for instilling the importance of giving back to the community. More details on this honor given to Mackey and the Guardian Angel Gala itself, which will be held in March at Inquity.ca. Toronto Blue Jays picked up a win, but are now chasing a new team for that wild card spot. That and more coming up next in sports.
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1: The Toronto Blue Jays avoided a sweep and are now chasing a new team in their continued push for the postseason. Jays finally solved the Tigers, beating Detroit in a matinee yesterday at home 5-1. After Cleveland also beat Chicago yesterday, the White Sox now hold the final wild card spot. Toronto 1.5 games back of Chicago with 9 games left in the regular season. In hockey news, the Winnipeg Jets have suspended goalie Connor Hellebuck for failing to report to training camp. Team said general manager Kevin Cheveldayoff would address the media this morning. He did not specify the length of the suspension. Yet, Hellebuck, a 3-time Vezina Trophy winner and 2025 Hart Trophy winner, is the NHL MVP, publicly requested a trade from the team back on August 27th. And NFL, the Buffalo Bills set to host Detroit Tigers to open week number 2 tonight in Thursday night football action. Both teams coming off wins in their season openers. Bills took down the Texans in Houston. Lions outlasted the Saints in overtime. Weather in Quinte and beyond the headlines are coming up next.
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1: When it comes to projects and future development, we should be reacting to specific proposals and not general ideology. Earlier this week, Prime Minister Mark Carney welcomed the world to the first-of-its-kind Canada Investment Summit, looking for $1 trillion worth of private sector money to help build projects in various sectors over the next 5 years. The event drew a series of protests from representatives of labor unions, Indigenous leaders, and climate activists. Our Prime Minister, of course, is a big proponent of finance in the private sector, having worked as the governor of the Bank of Canada and England, and spending time on the board of highly influential asset management firm BlackRock. That expertise and those connections are what he's leveraging when he signs deal after deal with nations around the world to diversify our trade portfolio and counter the threats of Donald Trump. While those moves have been popular, seems like more specific moves involving private industry are more controversial. I can completely understand being wary of the influence of major companies with unknown interests, but I always feel we should possibly object to specific proposals and not just the idea of new investments in Canada. Instead of objecting to what the possible negative impact of private sector investments could be, we should look instead at each individual plan on its own merits and risks. Our largest airports may be the first such experiment, and I sincerely hope we look at the pros and cons of each potential deal without dismissing it out of hand. I'm Paul Martin, and that's what I see looking beyond the headlines. Weather in Quinte, mainly cloudy today, high 24, feeling like 29. Clearing up nicely tonight, the overnight low 13. Sunny during the day tomorrow, a few clouds at night, the high 22. Cooling off for the weekend starting Saturday, cloudy, rain likely in the evening, high 17. Showers likely for Sunday, the high 20. In Quinte, it's 15 degrees from the inquinte.ca newsroom. I'm Paul Martin.
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0: Cool 100, today's best country with Country Again. There's Thomas Rhett. It's 12 after 7, Lewis McKay, and time to play What the Heck Is It This Morning?
1: That's right. Roma Bob standing by with his clues, and it's up to you to figure out what the heck it is he's talking about. First person to figure it out walks away a winner with the Brain Speedway.
0: Yeah, we've got two tickets for next Friday's upcoming Apple Shootout. So it's the Apple Eve.
1: Apple's Eve. Yeah, it's been pretty cool. That's happened on the Friday night. So, all right, here is the first clue from Robo Bob this morning.
2: We all get one at some point.
1: We all get one at some point.
2: We all get one at some point.
1: What the heck is it that Robo Bob is talking about this morning?
0: All right, 613-771-0100. Back with guesses. And our weather details are coming up next.
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1: 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Well, mainly cloudy for today, a high 24. It's going to feel like 29 later with the Humidex. Clearing tonight, a low 13 and sunny and 22 for Friday. Right now, 15 degrees as we play. What the heck is it?
2: All right, here's the clue from RoboBob this morning and see if we find ourselves a winner.
3: We all get one at some point.
1: Hi, Cool 100. What the heck is it?
4: Is it a haircut?
2: Oh! Oh, nicely done.
1: Wow.
2: Nicely done.
4: Right.
2: Who are we talking to?
4: Jordan Andrews.
2: Jordan, congratulations. Did you just get a haircut? Was it front of mind?
4: No, I'm balding myself, so I was like, you know what? Someone's got to do it.
2: Right. That's fair. Well, there you go. Your guess, your gut intuition, that worked out for you. You just won a pair of tickets to head to the Brighton Speedway next Friday, all right?
4: Perfect. Thank you very much, guys.
2: Hey, Jordan, hang on the line for me, okay?
4: Sounds good.
2: All right, so there we go. Jordan off to the Brighton Speedway with those
1: first
2: races.
1: Guess.
2: First guess.
1: We're giving away another pair of Brighton Speedway tickets tomorrow on your free-for-all Friday. We'll spin the wheel and have some fun right around 7:10.
2: Nice. McKay, since we're talking about haircuts here, I've got a question for you about haircuts coming up after Morgan Wallen, all right?

0: don't we? Morgan Wallen, today's Best Country. Cool 100. Good morning. It's 20 after 7. Lewis and McKay.
1: All right, McKay. So we just played What the Heck Is It? Robo Bob had a clue. And Jordan figuring it out quite quickly that it was a haircut. That was the answer for What the Heck Is It this morning with that first clue, which was at some point everyone gets one. Mm-hmm. Now, haircuts. Let's talk haircuts for a second.
0: Okay.
1: It's a pretty big deal for a lot of people, right? When you get the haircut.
0: Yep.
1: Because there's a little bit of risk associated with the act every time you sit in the chair. Because there could be a mistake. Something could go wrong. Maybe it's just not the vision that you had in your head when it's all said and done. What's the worst haircut you've had, McKay? Have you you've had a couple in your past, right?
0: Yeah.
1: Yeah. Oh, wow.
0: I have told now every hairdresser I go to now,
1: yes,
0: I say right off the bat, if I come in with an idea that, you know, let's try short hair.
1: Yes.
0: Don't let me do it.
1: Don't do short hair. Okay.
0: Ever.
1: You've attempted short hair before.
0: My mother wouldn't let me have long hair.
1: Okay.
0: I think she didn't want to deal with the tangles and the knot. She was like, no, when you can take care of your own hair, you can have long hair.
1: All right. As a father of a very curly haired daughter, like
0: you get that.
1: I get that because there's a lot of maintenance involved. Yes.
0: Because your daughter's hair goes to at least the middle of her back.
1: Not anymore. She got that cut down to her shoulders.
0: When it dries, it's like right up at her chin.
1: Yeah. There's a lot of maintenance involved. So I get that. My worst haircut, McKay, was a pandemic haircut.
0: Okay.
1: So, you remember we couldn't go to the hair salon or the barber or whatever, right?
0: Mm-hmm.
1: So, my wife was cutting my hair, and she does a pretty decent job. The problem was she had an apprentice, which was my daughter, who would have been like 4, I think, at the time. And, so what ended up happening is my wife gave her the trimming clippers just to hang on to, and she was doing something on one side. And then all I feel is, you know, the brush of the clipper up the back left side of my head.
0: That's a rookie move, man. That's a rookie move.
1: I couldn't believe what was going on. And my daughter's, so I had a line up the back of my noggin. And now it was the pandemic, so I wasn't going out in public really at all. And there's hats, and those are a great invention for bad haircuts.
0: Yep.
1: But that 100% was the worst haircut. My sideburns were uneven because my wife was just learning and getting an idea of how to do it.
0: Yeah.
1: And then, I was.
0: Okay, my son wanted his, during the pandemic again, the sideburn thing.
1: Yeah.
0: Just needed it trimmed up a bit. He couldn't quite get both sides even. And he was like, and then he's like, here, Mom, do this. And I went, And I went, Mom, there's no guard on that. Oh, yeah, you're right. No guard on that.
1: It's over now.
0: Now we just got to even up the other side and match it.
1: That's the funniest part is when you're trying to even something up because you always go just a little bit too far on the side you're trying to even up.
0: And you keep doing it on the other side. Going. And then back here in the back.
1: Yeah. And next thing you know, you've got one of those shaved side head, the skullet or whatever they call it. So that's fun times. But there you go. Bad haircut stories for you, everyone. I love those. They are one of my favorites, bad haircut stories. All right, 7:24, we've got a news update with Paul Martin on the way. Skywards traffic still on the way, too.
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1: Mostly cloudy today with a high of 24. Right now it's 15. For the Inquity.ca newsroom, I'm Paul Martin. The OPP are advising the public about a potentially dangerous situation this morning when it comes to emergency response. Provincial police have advised there's been an intermittent outage of 911 service in several areas of Ontario. The exact affected area has not been identified. If you need police help, call the OPP non-emergency line at 888-310-1122, which remains in service. You should not call 911 just to see if it's working. A huge cannabis seizure in Tyendinaga Mohawk Territory has resulted in the arrest of 8 people. Last month, Tyendinaga police initiated an investigation into an illicit cannabis production site, and with the OPP's help, a raid last week resulted in the seizure of $2.8 million in illicit cannabis plants and more than 30 kilos of cannabis shake. 7 people from the GTA, 1 from Tyendinaga Mohawk Territory, face charges which include cultivation of illicit cannabis and possession of cannabis for the purpose of distribution. More details and the complete list of names and charges at Inquity.ca. And Prime Minister Mark Carney says an enhanced partnership with the European Union will be put up for debate and a final vote in Parliament. During a news conference today in Strasbourg, France, the Prime Minister added that Canada is not looking to become a full member in the European Union. Earlier today, in an address to the European Parliament, Carney said he welcomes the ambition of the European Council President Ursula von der Leyen to see Canada become the first associate member of the EU. U.S. President Donald Trump said he viewed Canada potentially becoming an associate member as a, quote, hostile act in the trade war and threatened more tariffs against Europe in response. Taking a look at sports, Toronto Blue Jays avoided a sweep, but they're chasing a new team in their push for the playoffs. Jays beat Detroit, winning 5-1 in a matinee over the Tigers yesterday at home. After Cleveland beat Chicago, the White Sox now hold the final wildcard spot. Toronto 1.5 games back with just 9 games left to make up that distance in the regular season. And week 2 of the NFL starts with a gem tonight for Thursday Night Football. Buffalo Bills hosting the Detroit Lions, both teams 1-0. Bills took down the Texans in Houston in week 1, while the Lions outlasted the Saints in overtime. Weather in Quinte is next.
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1: Weather in Quinte, mainly cloudy today, the high 24, feeling like 29. Clearing up nicely tonight, the low 13. Sunny during the day tomorrow, but then a few clouds rolling in the evening, the high 22. Cloudy Saturday, cooler, rain likely evening only, the high 17. Showers likely for Sunday with a high of 20. In Quinte, it's 15 degrees from the Inquity.ca newsroom. I'm Paul Martin.
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1: Yes, it is. So if you have any last minute birthday announcements, let us know. 7710100. 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It's Friday tomorrow, which is awesome. All right. Josh Stump now, Highway Money. Birthdays on the way next.

0: 100, today's best country, and Josh Stump there with Highway Money. Good morning. It is 7:41 with Lewis and McKay, and time for our birthday party.
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0: From the Smash Shack Burger Company, wishing Haven Robertson a happy birthday today. Happy fifth birthday to Haven, and we can't wait to celebrate with you this weekend. Hope you have a great day at school. Love Aunt Jamie, Uncle Todd, and cousins Olivia and Ainsley.
3: All right, we have a 71st birthday to send out to June Thompson. And that, June, is coming from Jonathan and Jason.
0: All right, I've got Silas Fox. Happy 18th birthday, Silas. Have a great day. Love Mom, Dad, Winston, and Sadie.
3: We have one for Josh Kelsey as well. Happy 29th birthday, Josh. Have the best day from your loving girlfriend.
0: Owen Virick, happy 22nd birthday. Owen, love Mom, Dad, Evan, Zoe, and Lucy. Don't work too hard today.
3: All right. And then we have Nathan Parkhurst as well celebrating a birthday. He says, happy birthday to my future husband. I love you more than anything in the world. Have a wonderful day.
0: All right.
3: I've got one more birthday to do before we get into some anniversaries. And this one is residents and employees at Sterling Towers Retirement Home would like to wish a very happy 104th birthday to Mary. 104 years.
0: Wow.
3: There you go, Mary. So everyone over at the Sterling Towers Retirement Home wishing you a very happy 104th birthday. All right, let's switch things up because I do know you have an anniversary over there.
0: I have two, in fact. One is for Jessica and Matthew McCutcheon. Happy wedding anniversary to Jessica and Matthew. Hope you guys have a fantastic day. That was sent in from Kayla. And also Michelle and Randy Guernsey. Wishing you both a very happy 15th anniversary. Lots of love from Peyton, Elena, and Ethan, and your family and friends.
3: Nice. Yeah. Well, there we go. That's it for our birthday and anniversary announcements for today. If you have any, you'd like to get in for tomorrow, 771-0100. That's the number to call or text, or let us know at our website at cool100.ca. And maybe win a $50 gift card from the Smash Shack Burger Company.
0: Yeah, tomorrow is our draw day. We do it weekly. And just by getting those birthday wishes in, you are entered into that draw. 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
3: All right, there's one more that we've got to do because it just came in via text. And it says, happy birthday to the best brother and uncle, Dave Lovely. We hope you have the best day. Love always, Liz, Russell, Michaela, Devin, Ryan, Avery, and Colton. There we go. That's Perfect. It for our birthday announcements. Country music news still on the way at 7:50.
0: And I know yesterday we talked about Ella Langley choosing Texas and the Mariah Carey
3: thing. Yeah, tying with Mariah Carey's All I Want for Christmas. Yeah.
0: There's another big deal for her, too. So
3: okay.
0: More news on that.
3: We'll find out the next Ella Langley big story because it seems like there's one every other day at this point with her. But all right, we'll see what's happening at 7:50.
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0: 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Mainly cloudy today, 24 for a high and a humidex of 29. Clearing tonight, a low 13. Sunny and 22 tomorrow. Cloudy, chance of evening showers Saturday, and a high 17. Right now, what, 15?
3: 15 and cloudy. Yeah, that's what's going on there. All right, we've got country music news still on the way.
0: And I know Luke Bryan, he's released enough albums at this point, coming up with a title. Maybe not as glamorous as it used to be. I've got the story.
3: You mean like an album title?
0: Yeah.
3: Hilarious. We'll find out more. After Luke Combs, it's Be By You on Cool 100.

0: Luke Combs, Be By You, today's Best Country, Cool 100. Good morning. Lewis and McKay, 750, and let's get into our country music news now.
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0: I know yesterday we were talking about how Langley Chews in Texas leading the Billboard Hot 100 for its 22nd week, tying Mariah Carey and All I Want for Christmas for the most weeks in the 68-year history of the chart. Well, it's also worth mentioning that the song is also spending its 40th week on Billboard's Hot Country Songs chart.
4: Okay.
0: Yeah.
4: Wow.
0: Okay, Hardy isn't saying what he and Kane Brown are up to, but they've been working together in the studio. Hardy, quote, "I've been writing some stuff with Kane. Without giving too much away, Kane and I have something going on together that might come out at some point."
4: It's country music.
0: As it can be.
4: It's country music.
0: You know what I think it is?
4: Mm.
0: I think it's a line of golf equipment.
4: Could you imagine? But you know what? Actually, that checks out because Kane Brown is a huge golfer, and so is Hardy,
0: maybe
4: too, right?
0: Maybe it's a protective helmet for Kane when he's golfing.
4: On. Too soon.
0: Mm.
4: Too soon. He's still healing. That scar is going to be gnarly on the side of his head after he took that ball to the noggin there. What do you have? It was like 15, 16 stitches or something like that in the side of Kane Brown's head when that happened. Awful. All right.
0: Luke Bryan has released enough albums at this point, coming up with the title. Not as exciting as it used to be. Signs, the album is coming out tomorrow. And he says, you know, you get 14, 15 songs you've recorded and you're like, you know, I'll just take a dart and throw it at the wall. And it landed on Signs.
4: All right. Is that actually what he did?
0: That's what he says he did.
4: I love it. I love it. I'm waiting for an artist just to release an album that's called Another One.
0: Mm-hmm.
4: Here's another one.
0: Kenny Chesney appearing on The View tomorrow.
4: Yes.
0: Looking forward to that.
4: Yeah. He'll be a great guest.
0: And that is your country music news.
4: Right on. All right. 7:52, which means a news update with Paul Martin on the way at 8 o'clock.
0: And I know with the 911 outages, he is going to have an update on that and see how things are going. Meanwhile, I know OPP had been saying, don't test it, but use their non-emergency lines.
4: Okay. Check out more details at Quinny.ca. But that news update with Paul Martin on the way next.
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Nighty top jack and a cherry coat town. Mama and daddy put their roots right here, cause this is where the car broke down. Yellow dog school bus kicking up red

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1: Mostly cloudy today and warm again. The high 24, feeling like 29. Right now it's 15. From the InQuincy.ca newsroom, I'm Paul Martin. 911 services down in parts of the province this morning. The OPP have advised there's been an intermittent outage of 911 service in several areas of Ontario. The exact area being affected has not been identified. OPP advising anyone who needs police help to call the OPP's non-emergency line at 888-310-1122, which remains in service. You should not call 911 just to see if it's working. Kingston Police also issued a release about the 911 outage this morning. If you're in Kingston and you can't get through to 911, call the Kingston Police non-emergency line at 613-549-4660. Eight people have been charged after more than $2.8 million in illicit cannabis plants and processed cannabis were seized in Tyndinaga Mohawk territory. Last month, Tyndinaga Police Service initiated an investigation into an illicit cannabis production site in Tyndinaga Mohawk territory involving a non-Indigenous criminal network. Thousands of illicit cannabis plants and more than 30 kilos of cannabis shake were seized in a raid which was held last week. Seven people from the GTA, one from Tyndinaga Mohawk territory, faced charges which include cultivation of illicit cannabis and possession of cannabis for the purpose of distribution. More details and a complete list of the names and charges laid at inquity.ca. A hot-button issue will be before the Quinte West Planning Committee tonight. Committee will receive a report and a request for a zoning change at a property at 70 Riverside Drive to allow for the construction of a small data center. Project would use the existing building already on the site, vacant since 2020, and support the creation of 14 jobs. In addition, the application would propose to add the definition of data center to the City of Quinte West zoning bylaws. That use is not currently captured in the bylaw itself. Quinte West Planning Committee will meet tonight at 6 p.m. Prime Minister Mark Carney has embraced the prospect of Canada becoming the first European Union's associate member. He said earlier today that closer ties with the continent would ensure that no country could control Canada's markets or undermine its sovereignty. Canada's speech to the European Parliament repeatedly spoke in glowing terms of cooperation between Europe and Canada. The matter will apparently be up for discussion in Ottawa before too long as well. Carney said today an enhanced partnership with the European Union would put up for debate and a final vote in Parliament. He didn't say exactly when. During the news conference in Strasbourg, Prime Minister added that Canada is not looking to become a full member in the European Union. While making the rounds in Europe, Carney also left France for a while yesterday, traveling to Liverpool, held his first bilateral meeting with new British Prime Minister Andy Burnham. Two leaders talked about defense, trade, and the development of artificial intelligence. And back on the local scene, a familiar name in the sports, business, and faith communities in Quinte will take on the title of Guardian Angel next year. Bruce Mackey was named the 2027 Guardian Angel by the Children's Foundation yesterday ahead of their flagship gala, which will be held in March of next year. Organizations he supported locally include the YMCA, Grayson Shelter, Christmas Sharing, Hospice Quinte, and many others. More on the announcement and the event in March at inquity.ca. Toronto Blue Jays picked up a key win and are now chasing a new team as they look for a wild card berth. That and more coming up next in sports.
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1: Toronto Blue Jays avoided the sweep and are now chasing a new team as they continue their push for the postseason. Jays finally saw the Tigers beating Detroit in a matinee yesterday in Toronto 5-1. After Cleveland also beat Chicago yesterday, the White Sox are now in the final wildcard spot. Toronto 1.5 games back, time running out. Jays have 9 games left in the regular season. Winnipeg Jets have suspended goaltender Connor Hellebuck last night for failing to report to training camp. Team said general manager Kevin Cheveldayoff will address the media this morning on the issue. They did not specify the length of the suspension yet. Hellebuck, a 3-time Vezina winner and 2025 Hart Trophy winner as league MVP, publicly requested a trade from the team back on August 27th. And the NFL Thursday Nighter is a gem. Buffalo Bills set to host the Detroit Lions to kick off week number 2. Both teams coming off wins in their season openers. Last week, Bills took down the Texans in Houston and the Lions outlasted the Saints in overtime. Weather in Quinte is next.
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8: North Americans had another volatile day on the market amid a positive invitation for Canada to be an associate member of the EU and interest rate hikes from the U.S. Federal Reserve due to persistent inflation. Feds raised the rate by 0.25% for the first time since July 2023. TSX down 0.25%. Dow lost almost 1.25%. NASDAQ remained flat while the S&P 500 is down 34 points. Canadian dollar at 71.49 cents U.S. Shares of companies involved in the AI build-out jumped following several losing sessions. AI cloud computing play CoreWeave jumped 3% and Nebius rose 1%, putting both stocks on track to snap a five-day slide. Shares of SpaceX advanced over 5%. They announced the next test for its Starship rocket, set for launch at September 22nd. In this flight, the company plans to deploy Starlink V3 satellites. J.B. Hunt Transport Services slid more than 13% after the company warned that its earnings may tumble in the third quarter between 5 and 10%. J.B. Hunt said the decline has been due to internal adjustments to account for rising costs of transportation. And U.S. oil prices fell more than 3% after a report said energy inventories rose last week, sending energy stocks lower. Shares of Diamondback Energies declined 8%, while Occidental Petroleum stock was off over 6%. From the Skywards Business Center, I'm Alexis Deary.
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1: Weather in Quinty, mostly cloudy today, the high 24, feeling like 29. Clearing up nicely tonight, the low 13. Sunny during the day tomorrow, a few clouds at night, the high 22. Cloudy and cooler Saturday, rain likely evening only, the midday high 17. Showers likely again on Sunday, warming up a bit with a high of 20. In Quinty, it's 15 from the inquinty.ca newsroom. I'm Paul Martin.
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0: Better Me for You, Max McNown on today's Best Country Cool 100. It's Lewis and McKay. Good morning. Merriam-Webster, every year they decide they're going to add some new words. And
1: that
0: meanings.
1: Time of year already?
0: To its dictionary. And
1: okay,
0: a lot of,
1: hang on. I got to put some happy music in the background so I don't get too angry about this.
0: A lot of like culture goes into this
1: pop
0: one.
1: Pop culture stuff, yeah.
0: Yeah,
1: and it just makes me more annoyed about the English language in general.
0: New terms, new words that are making it in, though, that I think you'll be okay with.
1: That I'll be okay with. Test me, McKay. Let's do this.
0: Yacht rock.
1: Oh, yeah, yeah. I love yacht rock. Yeah, okay. That's just a genre of music. It is great. The playlist gets played often.
0: And another musical expression, another different genre, but people are familiar with, is Rickroll.
1: Oh.
0: When you're Rickrolled.
1: That's not in there yet.
0: No.
1: It just got entered
0: Rickroll
1: now.
0: Rickroll has been now officially entered. And the fact that we know that, we've been Rickrolled.
1: Okay, for everyone that has no idea what the Rickroll is, if you don't remember Rick Astley, never gonna give you up. You just prank called people with that.
0: Mm-hmm.
1: And it was hilarious. And that was...
0: There was country artists who were doing that trend where they were calling up other country artists, I think, doing that.
1: And what are we, 2026? I want to say that was, I don't know, 15 years ago that people were doing that, and it just got into the Webster's Dictionary? What are they doing? Sleeping on the job over there?
0: Sunday scaries.
1: What's that?
0: You ever had the Sunday scaries?
1: What's the Sunday scary?
0: That's when Sunday rolls around and you start stressing about the work week already.
1: I don't do that.
0: Okay. That's because you get to work with me.
1: Yeah, I was going
0: to
1: say, you do all the work. Like, this is, it's not even a...
0: I don't do all the work. Then there's words like parasocial, crash out.
1: I know crash out. That's when people lose their minds, right? Like in a public
0: crash
1: manner.
0: Out, right?
1: Yeah, yeah. You're just not happy about a certain situation and you kind of lose it about it. Yeah.
0: Vibe coding I had to look up, but that's where you're trying to make AI and data and stuff actually sound more real.
1: Let's move on. I don't like that
0: exactly.
1: One.
0: Exactly. And then I had to look at, I'm going, what is cuffing season?
1: I'm afraid for you to tell me what cuffing season
0: is. It's a period during fall and winter months when single folks start to look for short-term romantic partners because the cold weather's coming and holiday loneliness and that.
1: What does that have to do with cuffing?
0: I don't know.
1: That doesn't make any sense.
0: It doesn't.
1: Right.
0: But there you go.
1: Okay. I learn a lot of this stuff from
0: Yacht Rock and Rickroll. That's
1: your
0: takeaway.
1: Yeah, I'm in. Those are good. I learn a lot of these because the kids are getting older, though still young, so they're like, they're picking up on these phrases and the different pop culture references. You know, 6'7" is still massive. They still say that all the time. But what was the one that they kept using all the time?
0: But now we say it laughing after, yeah. Like it's so ridiculous.
1: Low-key rage baiting.
0: Oh, I know what
1: is
0: that,
1: what,
0: yeah.
1: It took me a bit because I had to figure out what the heck they were saying. But I now know, and it was entertaining listening to, you know, 9-year-olds. Like, they're low-key rage baiting me. I was like, they're not, but you're fine.
0: Mm-hmm.
1: But there we go. The English language, everyone. Always evolving. For good or bad.
0: Evolving. Not, you know, maybe improving, but evolving. Except for Yacht Rock.
1: Fair statement. Except for Yacht Rock. Long live Yacht Rock.
0: Keith Urban was onto that.
1: Yeah, he was. It was great. All right, it's 8:16. We've got weather details for you coming up. It's cloudy so far this morning. And no rain in the forecast, but we'll see what to expect for the next couple of days. Do want to point out, too, McKay, that Victor Cooper, a director, movie maker here in the area, they've got that Butter Bandits movie.
0: Mm-hmm.
1: It's coming to streaming services.
0: I can't wait because I want to see it.
1: Yeah, we're going to talk to Victor about this because that movie was made 100% here in Belleville based off of a story that happened in the Quinte area, inspired by, I should say, all the actors, everything that happened here in the Quinte area. It's a funny movie. And we're going to talk to Victor later on this morning about that.
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0: 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Mainly cloudy skies throughout the day today. High 24. That Humidex later is going to be like 29. Clearing tonight, a low of 13. Tomorrow, sunny and 22. Cloudy on Saturday. Might see some evening showers, a high 17. And chance of showers Sunday, high 20.
1: It's 16 and cloudy so far this morning. Tennille Town, sunshine's free on a cloudy Thursday morning for you. Cool 100, today's best country.

0: to Neil Townsend. Sunshine's free on today's Best Country. Cool 100. Good morning. It's Lewis and McKay. Lewis, my husband is up already.
1: Yes.
0: And I got the text, which was, I'm just trying to open it now, but it was a happy, now I'm, oh gosh.
1: It was about the Leafs because today is the beginning of the training camp, right, for the Toronto Maple Leafs? Leafs
0: happy fans. First day of Leafs training camp to all those who celebrate.
1: Right. He's not really celebrating, though. He's pretty mad the whole thing, as is a lot of Leafs fans that we've talked to throughout this morning. But there you go. The training camp is on the go.
0: Yep.
1: There we go.
0: Go Bills. Go. They're playing tonight.
1: They are playing tonight, yeah. So that's on Prime, right?
0: Yeah.
1: Because the NFL did those deals
0: with the different streamers. It's their first game at the new arena. They're going to have Bare Naked Ladies sing the Canadian anthem ahead of time.
1: All happening at that arena, yeah. No, I'm interested to see the people's reactions because there was a lot of talk in that stadium about those seats that were not the greatest of seats, right? Because the view is blocked by like stairwells or posts or something like that. And be interested to see what people have to say about that.
0: I don't think there's a lot of seats like that, though.
1: Right.
0: I think a lot of arenas have.
1: You think that was getting blown out of proportion then, story? Because it was all over the place when the Bills opened up that arena. Well, they spent like a bajillion dollars on the thing. You think they wouldn't have any of those seats by design. But they do, and I'm waiting to see what people say online, but after this game. But there you go, the Bills playing later on today. So I know a lot of the Bills fans out there really excited for today. It's 8:24, McKay. We have a news update coming in with Paul Martin at 8:30. And we'll see what's happening out on the roads with Skyward's traffic. That's on the way next.
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12: Beep, beep, beep, beep, yeah. It's a clear drive on the 401 in both directions. Belleville and Trenton streets still look good. Highway 62 and 37 are moving well, and Highway 49 just has some construction-related volume in between Fish Lake Road and County Road 15, but nothing really that would slow you down. We're doing well so far. September 19th and 20th, downtown Oshawa transforms. 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With the latest traffic, I'm Antonia Olsabonte.
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0: Mostly cloudy today with a high of 24. Right now it's 15. From the NQTY.ca newsroom, I'm Paul Martin. 911 service has been restored in Belleville, though it's still offline in some parts of Canada, including for the OPP and some parts of Ontario. The OPP and Kingston Police advised of a 911 service outage, which began early this morning. It was reportedly intermittent and also affected services from coast to coast. CBC's reported full 911 service has been restored in the GTA and Winnipeg, while service outages continue in Nova Scotia, parts of Quebec, and some OPP service areas in this province. Belleville police officials have confirmed to our newsroom 911 service did go down around 3 a.m., but it was fully restored about 2 hours later. No word yet on the cause of the outage. A huge cannabis seizure in Tyendinaga Mohawk territory has ended with 8 arrests. Last month, Tyendinaga police initiated an investigation into an illicit cannabis production site, and with the OPP's help, they held a raid last week, resulting in the seizure of $2.8 million worth of illicit cannabis plants and more than 30 kilos of cannabis shake. 7 people from the GTA, 1 from Tyendinaga Mohawk territory, face charges which include cultivation of illicit cannabis and possession of cannabis for the purpose of distribution. More details, including a complete list of names and charges, at NQTY.ca. Canadian Prime Minister Mark Carney earlier today said he welcomed a proposal for Canada to become the European Union's first associate member, but said he did not mean for a closer alliance to create a new bloc to rival the world's powers. The remarks came after U.S. President Donald Trump suggested that a proposed arrangement could be a hostile act and threatened heavy tariffs on Europe in response. Carney says the issue will be discussed and put to a vote in Parliament. Taking a look at sports, Toronto Blue Jays finally picked up a win over Detroit, beating them in a matinee 5-1 over the Tigers yesterday in Toronto. Now they're chasing a new team in the wildcard chase, though Cleveland also beat Chicago yesterday. That means the White Sox are now in the final wildcard spot today. Toronto 1.5 games back with just 9 games left in the regular season. And week number 2 of the NFL season begins tonight in style with a high-powered matchup. Buffalo Bills host the Detroit Lions. Both teams currently 1-0. Bills took down the Texans in Houston last week while the Lions outlasted the Saints. Weather in Quinte is next.
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0: Weather in Quinte. Mainly cloudy today, the high 24, feeling like 29. Clearing up nicely tonight, the low 13. Sunny during the day tomorrow, a few clouds at night, the high 22. Cloudy and cooler Saturday, rain likely evening only, midday high of 17. And then showers likely again Sunday, warming up a bit with a high of 20. In Quinte, it's 15 degrees from the NQTY.ca newsroom. I'm Paul Martin.
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0: I knew it. I knew you. Taylor Swift, Cool 100. Well, it was Christmas Day 2021, and there was a butter heist in Trenton. Yep. So, the Butter Bandits movie has now come about.
1: Inspired by
0: said heist. And we're going to have a little chat with the director and co-writer of the event.
1: Victor Cooper going to join us on air after Low Cash. One big country song because they've got some cool news about that movie and how you can see it. Details on the way next.

0: There's Lil Cash and One Big Country Song on today's Best Country Cool 100 on a cloudy Thursday morning. It's 8:41.
1: All right, Victor Cooper is joining us, and Victor Cooper is the director and co-writer of The Butter Bandits. And if you had an opportunity last Christmas, maybe you saw the Empire Theater production of. If not, good news, because it's coming to your home.
2: Oh, man, we're excited. We're excited. There's a few platforms it's headed to. But the one that you can pre-order right now is Apple TV.
0: Right, and I see it's coming out in November, right? Like, that's when we'll get it?
2: That's right. Yeah, November 2nd.
0: Right on. Now, let's talk Butter Bandits. For anyone that missed the premiere that you guys did at the Empire Theater a little while ago, and they're interested in seeing this, because it's a movie that was made right here in Belleville. Basically, everything is from Belleville in this movie. What is the movie about?
2: It's very loosely based on a true story about a butter heist that happened in 2021 in Trenton. There were two tractor trailer loads of butter stolen out of cold storage, about $250,000 of butter. And nobody ever caught them. They never found the butter. They just found empty trucks. And so we thought, well, that's perfect. There's no story rights to have or to secure. And so we wrote our own story around it. And it's kind of Dumb and Dumber meets Ocean's 11.
0: Yeah, that's the vibe I get from reading the synopsis of the movie. And I have to say, my favorite part, because I'm on IMDb, right? And I'm reading the rundown of this movie. And the last sentence says, if they can pull it off, they'll solve their money problems and maybe even save Christmas. I love that you throw in Christmas in there.
2: Oh, good. I'm glad. Yeah, it is a very Christmassy movie. It's not... Lately, it all takes place at Christmas, and there's some good Christmas moments. But it's kind of one of those ones you can watch any time of year. But if you're in a Christmas movie mood, this will satisfy.
0: No, I love this. I can't wait to actually get this and check it out. I haven't had a chance yet. And I do want to point out that there's some familiar faces that are in this movie, i.e., Matt DeMille.
2: Yes, yeah, Matt DeMille's in it. Kelly McKinney is in it. Alicia Pelche, who lived here for a while, actually, in Belleville while we were producing it. She lived here for about a year. There's a dozen other faces you'll recognize in smaller cameos.
0: I love that. I love that you guys went with a comedy, too, because it's just you don't see a lot of comedies in the box office anymore.
2: No, it's true. It's a bit of a dying art. And, we're also big horror fans. We're big drama fans. But the crew that we have just seems to be lending itself to comedy, so maybe we'll make a comedy horror next.
0: A comedy horror would be awesome. Yeah.
2: Yeah.
0: That'd be right up my alley. I would love that. But it's
2: you can throw Christmas in there.
0: Yeah, exactly, right? It's just we grew up with, the Adam Sandler movies and everything like that, Jim Carrey and stuff, and we just don't get that anymore. So it's nice to see this. So looking forward to this. Pre-order on Apple, and then, of course, it's coming out in November. I cannot wait, Victor. This is going to be great.
2: Thank you guys so much. Really appreciate it.
0: We should point out, too, McKay, that in that movie, there is a certain someone that is a familiar face from this studio. Not one of us, but Paul Ferguson, part of that movie as well in the very beginning of it. So pretty cool. Butter Bandits, November 2nd on that release on Apple, and you can pre-order now, which is pretty awesome. All right, it's 8:44. Let's take a look at our weather details coming up next.
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1: 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Well, mainly cloudy for today. High reaching 24. The Humidex later, 29. Clearing tonight, a low 13. And tomorrow, sunny and 22 degrees.
0: Right now, it is pretty cloudy. And we are looking at around 16 so far this morning. It's, you know what? It's nice, McKay. I know it's cloudy and you'd want some sunshine, but think about it. If you're going to be outside for any extended periods of time, the sun's not going to burn.
1: Okay.
0: Got to look on the bright side of things, especially if you're going golfing or something like that this morning, right? Here's Josh Ross. Hey, how you look on Cool 100?

0: look, moving on.
1: Hate how you look. Josh Ross on today's Best Country. Cool 100. Good morning. It is Lewis and McKay, 851.
2: All right, we're going to hang out with Diana Cassidy Bush here in the next little bit to see what's going on up in the Tweed area that we do every Thursday. Mm-hmm. But before we do that, McKay, we should talk about what's going on with the 911 service. We've been talking about this throughout this morning. Paul Martin following this story because there was some major disruptions to that service throughout this morning.
1: Yeah, and at first we thought it was just throughout Ontario. It turns out it was across Canada.
2: Yeah.
1: But good news is our area, repairs have been made. So they're working at that rapidly, trying to expedite the restoration of all the 911 services around Canada.
2: But right.
1: He'll have the full update for us.
2: Yes, but we were affected for about three-ish hours, it sounds like.
1: Because we weren't sure, and you can't test it because you can't call it.
2: Unless you have a reason
1: unless
2: to call it.
1: Unless you have a reason to call it.
2: Yeah, that's exactly it. But no, it is up. It is running. So if there is any emergency or anything like that, 911, of course, is the number to call to get a hold of the proper service people to come help you out in whatever situation you end up finding yourself in. Hopefully not. But if you do have to use it, it is there and it is working like it wasn't a little while ago. But there you go. Full details at inquinty.ca. And I imagine we'll get the full details of like what happened. That's the real question.
1: Right.
2: Right? Like, how did that disruption happen?
1: And how do we make it not happen again?
2: Correct. So, waiting to see the details on that one. But Paul Martin, following that story and more, you can follow it as well at inquinty.ca.
1: Joining us for the Cottage Country Minute, Diana Cassidy Bush with Royal LePage Pro Alliance. Diana, I know you serve the Tweed, Hastings County, Land O'Lakes regions, and there is a lot going on there both this weekend and next weekend.
3: There sure is, and it's a great opportunity to explore the area and check out the community vibes. This weekend, the Madoc Fall Fair is back with lots of great country fair events, including a great midway, the popular Demolition Derby, tractor pulls. And also happening this weekend is the Tweed Harvest Festival, which runs Friday through Sunday. 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And next weekend, we should start to have some fall color, putting on a bit of a show as a backdrop for a couple of art tours. North Frontenac Backroad Studio Tour is on, as well as the Tweed and Area Studio Tour.
1: Awesome. A lot of stuff happening. And if you're in the area, I know you can always check in with Diana. She's happy to talk about the current real estate market there, too.
3: Love to be the ambassador.
2: Diana, do you want to use this time now to announce that you've got a car in the demo derby you'll be driving?
3: Wouldn't that be great?
2: It would be. I'd be all over that. That'd be great.
1: The Cottage Country Minute with Diana Cassidy Bush. Thank you.
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0: Cloudy today, the high 24. Right now it's 16. From the InQuinty.ca newsroom, I'm Paul Martin. 911 service was down across the Quinte region and most of the country earlier this morning, with service now restored to most but not all areas. Reports have been coming in all morning about a series of outages to 911, which seemed to affect most services around 3 our time this morning. Short time later, the OPP and Kingston Police issued advisories about intermittent service outages and to use their dedicated call numbers until first service was restored. CBC's reported that 911 service has been restored to many larger cities like Winnipeg and the GTA, while it's still out in parts of Quebec, Nova Scotia, and Ontario. There was also a definite impact locally on 911 service. Quinte West Fire says it was down overnight, but it was restored about 3 hours later and is working properly again this hour. Belleville Police say 911 service was disrupted earlier today, starting around 3 a.m., but was restored as of 5 or so and is working properly again. Belleville Fire says their 911 service was also down, but it was restored by 4 this morning. 8 people have been charged after a huge cannabis seizure in Tyendinaga Mohawk territory. Last month, Tyendinaga police initiated an investigation into an illicit cannabis production site. Thousands of plants worth more than $2.8 million, more than 30 kilograms of cannabis shake were seized in a raid last week. 7 people from the GTA, 1 from Tyendinaga Mohawk territory, now face charges which include cultivation of illicit cannabis and possession for the purpose of distribution. More details and a complete list of names and charges at inquinty.ca. Quinte West Planning Advisory Committee will be tackling an application for a potential high-tech project site tonight. Committee will receive a report on a request for a zoning change at 7 Riverside Drive by the 401 in Trenton to allow for the construction of a small data center. Project would use an existing building already on the site, which has been vacant since 2020, and support the creation of 14 jobs. In addition, the application would propose to add the definition of a data center to the Quinte West zoning bylaw, as it's not currently covered. Quinte West Planning Committee will meet tonight at 6 p.m. Prime Minister Mark Carney believes that Canada and the European Union should move forward with a new partnership. Addressing the European Parliament in Strasbourg, France today, Carney welcomed the ambition for Canada to become the European Union's first associate member, though these specific terms remain to be defined. Comes a day after EU President Ursula von der Leyen's speech in which she pitched moving that relationship beyond a simple trade partnership. Prime Minister Carney says the enhanced partnership with the EU would be put up for a debate and a final vote in Parliament. During that news conference today, Prime Minister added Canada is not looking to become a full member of the European Union. And another local philanthropist and community supporter will soon get his wings. Bruce Mackey was named the 2027 Guardian Angel by the Children's Foundation yesterday for his tireless support of many causes. Mackey says it's humbling to be so honored and to be formally recognized at the gala coming up in March.
1: It's very humbling, very overwhelming. I see the previous Guardian Angels and I kind of feel like I don't deserve to be in their company, but it's a massive honor and I don't take that lightly.
0: Among the many organizations that Mackey has supported are included the YMCA, Grayson Shelter, Christmas Sharing Hospice, Quinte, so many others. More details online at inquinty.ca. Turning to sports, Toronto Blue Jays avoided a sweep but are now chasing a new team as they continue their push for the postseason. Jays finally solved the Tigers, beating Detroit in a matinee yesterday 5-1 in Toronto after Cleveland also beat Chicago yesterday. It's the White Sox now in the final wildcard spot currently. Toronto 1.5 games back with just 9 games left to go in the regular season. Hockey news. The Winnipeg Jets have suspended goalie Connor Hellebuck for failing to report to training camp. Team said GM Kevin Cheveldayoff will address the media on the issue this morning. Hellebuck, a 3-time Vezina winner and 2025 Hart Trophy winner as MVP, publicly requested a trade from the team August 27th. And week 2 of the NFL kicks off tonight with a huge matchup. Buffalo Bills hosting the Detroit Lions for Thursday Night Football in week 1. Bills took down the Texans in Houston. Detroit also won last week, outlasting the Saints in overtime. Weather in Quinte and Beyond the Headlines are coming up next.
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0: When it comes to projects and future development, we should be reacting to specific proposals and not general ideology. Earlier this week, Prime Minister Mark Carney welcomed the world to the first of its kind Canada Investment Summit, looking for $1 trillion worth of private sector money to help build projects in various sectors over the next 5 years. The event drew a series of protests from representatives of labor unions, Indigenous leaders, and climate activists. Our Prime Minister, of course, is a big proponent of finance in the private sector, having worked as the Governor of the Bank of Canada and England, and spending time on the board of highly influential asset management firm BlackRock. That expertise and those connections are what he's leveraging when he signs deal after deal with nations around the world to diversify our trade portfolio and counter the threats of Donald Trump. While those moves have been popular, it seems like more specific moves involving private industry are more controversial. I can completely understand being wary of the influence of major companies with unknown interests, but I always feel we should possibly object to specific proposals and not just the idea of new investments in Canada. Instead of objecting to what the possible negative impact of private sector investments could be, we should look instead at each individual plan on its own merits and risks. Our largest airports may be the first such experiment, and I sincerely hope we look at the pros and cons of each potential deal without dismissing it out of hand. I'm Paul Martin, and that's what I see, looking beyond the headlines. Weather in Quinte, mostly cloudy today, the high 24, feeling like 29. Clearing up nicely tonight, the low 13. Sunny during the day tomorrow, a few clouds at night, high 22. Cloudy Saturday, cooler, rain likely in the evening, the high 17. Showers likely again Sunday, the high 20. In Quinte at 16 degrees from the inquinte.ca newsroom. I'm Paul Martin.
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0: today's Best Country Cool 100 with Lewis McCann. I mentioned earlier with our country music news that he's going to be on The View tomorrow with the ladies.
1: He is, yeah, going to be hanging out.
0: So good news with our 911 sitch is that it seems to be working now. And it was, in fact, down here in our area. And it was down in a whole lot of areas across Canada for a while this morning when we rolled in.
1: A lot of people wondering why, how. We're waiting for that information to come down as well. But when we do get it, I know Paul Martin and the news team definitely will have that for you at noon for the next news update for us. Check out all their local stories on Quinny.ca.

0: Emerson Drive, a good man on today's Best Country. Cool 100 with Lewis and McKay. Reading a story about a guy from Nova Scotia, 21-year-old, Saul. Saul solved 211 Rubik's Cubes while bouncing on a pogo stick.
1: I saw this video.
0: And did you?
1: Yes, I did, because he broke his previous record, because he was the record holder for that, because no one else in the world is like, that's a good idea.
0: Yeah, I don't know. Honestly, like, just bouncing on a Rubik's Cube, solving, you know, bouncing on a pogo, solving Rubik's Cubes. I, you know, lose my balance just putting my socks on in the morning sometimes. So, yeah.
1: You ever tried a pogo stick before?
0: Younger me?
1: Yeah.
0: They're
1: much more difficult to do than you think.
0: Yeah.
1: Yeah.
0: Especially but you to get some like good hike going.
1: Decent hops. Yeah. Yeah. It's just coming back down that's a problem sometimes. Ground coming up way too fast.
0: Feel that tailbone.
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1: We'll be back to Quinty's number one for new country in record time.
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19: 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Mainly cloudy, high 24 today. Humidex feeling like 29 later. And tonight, clearing skies with a low 13.
3: For tomorrow, we are looking at sunshine for your Friday with the temperature reaching high of 22. And then taking a quick look at the weekend. Saturday's cloudy and it's going to be cooler. We're looking at a high of 17 on Saturday. Rain on the way for Saturday night. Looks like rain for Sunday with a high of 20 on the way.

0: Della Smith, Timeless on Cool 100, today's best country, with Lewis and McKay wrapping things up for the two of us. I know you're sticking around, though, but congrats again. We had Laura Lee, who made it through his caller 10 this morning.
1: Yes.
0: Automatically grabbing the gift certificate to the Bare Beauty collab, $100. We've got another one of those to give away this afternoon when you hear the cue to call, and all our winners of those $100 gift certificates for the daily sponsors also get into the draw for the $2,000 in prizes.
1: Find out all the details, cool100.ca. But the big thing is just keep listening for the next cue to call, which will happen at some point this afternoon, all right? And you want to be caller 10 when you do hear it to be an instant winner with the Bare Beauty collab, that $100 gift card up for grabs.
0: Before we head out, I have two things to say.
1: Okay, let's go.
0: Leafs train, like, you know, they're training season getting underway today.
1: Yes.
0: So for those who care, enjoy. For the rest of us, go Bills.
1: Right, because they're playing their game, which is actually streaming on Prime, right? That's what you said earlier. It's on Prime for tonight's game. So there you go, the Bills, as they get into that new stadium.
0: Yeah.
1: Which is pretty exciting for fans and everyone else is going to be there. But there you go. All right, that's what's going on. I've got 10 in a row, though, for you coming up next on Cool 100.
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Dallas Smith and Good Time Goes on Cool 100, today's best country. Hey, it is Lewis heading through 10 in a row. Keep listening for that cue to call for Win the Works. It's going to happen at some point this afternoon. Be caller 10, win with the Bear Beauty Collab, $100 gift card, and maybe win the $2,000 grand prize. Details.

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Williams, Sleepless in a Hotel Room on Cool 100, today's best country. 911 services fully restored here in the Belleville area. 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
24: 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So, cloudy for today, but no rain in the forecast. High of 24. Expected to feel more like 29 with the Humidex. Tonight, clearing this evening. Low of 13. Tomorrow, sunny. High of 22. And things are really going to start cooling off for the weekend, it looks like. We should see a high of 17 on Saturday with a chance of showers for Saturday night. Low of 11. And then Sunday, cloudy. Chance of showers once again with a high of 20 on the way.

0: Megan Patrick, your daddy's smile on Cool 100, today's best country. Hey, it is Lewis. We've got another cue to call for the Win the Works contest on the way at some point this afternoon with Cole, who's in for Paul Ferguson, and that's all part of our Win the Works contest. So every day as we head throughout this contest, there's a cue to call, and you can win a $100 gift card from one of our daily sponsors. Today happens to be the Bear Beauty Collab. So we already gave away our first $100 gift card earlier this morning with McKay and I, which means another one up for grabs at some point this afternoon. Just be caller 10 when you hear that cue to call. And then, of course, if you are caller 10, not only do you win that $100 gift card for the Bear Beauty Collab today, you'll also be entered into the draw for the grand prize draw, which is a $2,000 prize made up of all of our sponsors throwing in cash at the same time. Pretty cool. You can check out the full list of sponsors at our website at cool100.ca, and McKay and I will have another cue to call for tomorrow morning with a new sponsor. We'll find out who that is tomorrow, all right? But keep listening for that cue to call for later on this afternoon.
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3: On a

Ella Langley, Be Her on Cool 100, today's best country. Currently tied with her song Choosing Texas with Mariah Carey's All I Want for Christmas Is You. Which is a wild thing to say, because everyone just thought that that Christmas song was untouchable. But here we are. Ella Langley says, hold my hat. I'm going to break that record. She could by the end of this week. We'll see. 10 in a row, High Valley Fools on the way. Lady A first on Cool. Picture.

Bailey Zimmerman and Chevy Silverado on Cool 100, today's best country. Hey, it is Lewis, and today is the first day for the Toronto Maple Leafs in their training camp, and apparently that may or may not be a big deal to Leafs fans. Every Leafs fan I've talked to about it, the response is, eh. Pretty excited for that season already, it seems. Here's Owen Riegeling, Tail Light This Town on Cool 100.

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So we have a mainly cloudy day for today. High at 24 with the humidex at 29. Clearing this evening with a low of 13. Tomorrow, sunny with a high of 22. Going to be a nice Friday. Then it's going to cool off, it looks like, for the weekend. It looks like we should see a cloudy day on Saturday with a high of 17. And then Sunday, cloudy, chance of showers, and a high of 20 on the way.

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0: Beatles and Never Didn't Love You on Cool 100, today's best country. Hey, it is Lewis, and that's it for me today. We have a news update for you with the team coming in at noon. You can follow all of your local stories at inquinty.ca. Some pretty big stories that happened earlier this morning. Of course, there was the 911 service disruption. Yeah, that happened, and it has affected different communities across the country. With what's going on, we still don't fully understand what has happened, but all we do know is that 911 is working properly here in the Quinte area. There was a disruption early this morning, but they figured that out. It's been restored and everything is good to go with the 911 service. So if you do need it, it will be there, which is the thing that you need to know. So that's good news. You can follow that story at inquinty.ca. The other big story that I just love seeing this is the 2027 Guardian Angel title from the Children's Foundation has been awarded, and that is going to Bruce Mackey, a person in our community that has been doing some great things for a very long time, with organizations like the YMCA, the Grayson Shelter, Christmas Sharing Program, Hospice Quinte, even the Humane Society, HPE. He's been very, very busy. This honor is awesome for him and well-deserved. So you can check out that story, too, at inquinty.ca. But the team will be covering that story and more all on the way at noon.
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1: Mostly cloudy with a downpour or two in the forecast and a high reaching 29 with the Humidex. Right now we're sitting at 19. From the nquinty.ca news center, I'm Brock Ormond. 911 service was down across the Quinte region and most of the country this morning, with service now restored to many but not all areas in Canada. Reports have been coming in all morning about a series of outages that seem to affect most services around 3R time. A short time later, the OPP and Kingston Police issued advisories about intermittent service outages and to use their dedicated numbers until full service was restored. CBC reported the 911 service has been restored to many larger cities like Winnipeg and the GTA, while it's still out in parts of Quebec, Nova Scotia, and Ontario. There was a definite impact locally on 911 service. Quinte West fire officials say their service was down overnight, but it was restored after 3 hours and is working properly again. Belleville police say 911 service was disrupted earlier today starting around 3 a.m., but was fully restored as of 5 o'clock or so and is working properly again. Belleville fire says their 911 service was also down, but it was restored by 4 a.m. More at nquinty.ca. The Quinte West Planning Advisory Committee will be discussing a hot-button issue tonight. The committee will receive a report on a request for a zoning change at 7 Riverside Drive, just north of the 401 in Trenton, to allow for the construction of a small data center. The project would use the existing building already on the site, the former Saputo property, and support the creation of 14 jobs. In addition, this application proposes to add the definition of a data center to the City of Quinte West zoning bylaw, as the use is not currently captured in the existing zoning bylaw. Councillor David O'Neill, who sits on the committee, says he's in favor of approving the zoning change. He says some of the feedback circulating about the project online is not relevant to this specific proposal. The Quinte West Planning Committee meets tonight at 6 p.m. Prime Minister Mark Carney says Canada's prospective European Union associate membership is not a global power play. During an address to delegates from the union, Carney said Canada is not looking to become a full member and that the EU proposal is a different framework. Carney did not mention U.S. President Donald Trump by name in his speech, though he alluded to strained relations between Canada, Europe, and the American administration. Trump said yesterday that he views the prospect of Canada becoming an associate member of the EU as a possible hostile act and threatened to impose more tariffs on Europe. International Trade Minister Amanender Sidhu is heading to India and the Philippines to advance negotiations on trade agreements. Sidhu says he will lead trade talks in India this week in hopes of creating opportunities for Canadian workers and businesses in aerospace, artificial intelligence, clean energy, and critical minerals. Sidhu adds that he also intends to advance negotiations on a free trade agreement with the Association of Southeast Asian Nations and the Philippines. Ottawa is reporting that Canada has also signed more than 20 trade and security deals across 5 continents in the past year. And grab a hot cup of Joe to support a local organization today. 50 cents from every medium, large, and extra large hot beverage bought at McDonald's locations in Belleville, Quinte West, Picton, and Madoc will go directly to the Alzheimer's Society of Hastings, Prince Edward. Additionally, 50 cents from medium to extra large hot coffee sold in Trenton will support the cause. In sports, Winnipeg Jets general manager Kevin Cheveldayoff is set to speak to the media a day after suspending star goaltender Connor Hellebuyck. The 3-time Vezina Trophy winner failed to report to training camp after publicly requesting a trade last month. Hellebuyck has said he had privately requested to be dealt elsewhere several months ago. Gavin McKenna is expected to take the ice today as the Toronto Maple Leafs open training camp. McKenna was the first overall pick at this year's NHL draft. The Leafs are looking to rebound from a season that saw them finish last in the Atlantic Division. The Toronto Blue Jays are idle today, but two of their wildcard rivals are in action. The Chicago White Sox host Detroit, and the Texas Rangers entertain Boston. Chicago is a game ahead of Texas and 1.5 games ahead of Toronto for the third American League wildcard spot. Week 2 of the NFL season kicks off tonight as the Buffalo Bills host the Detroit Lions, and Canada's women's wheelchair basketball team faces the Netherlands today in semifinal action at the World Championships in Ottawa. The Canadians made it into the Final Four with a convincing 88-68 win over Japan yesterday. Beyond the headlines and the weather in Quinte are next.
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4: When it comes to projects and future development, we should be reacting to specific proposals and not general ideology. Earlier this week, Prime Minister Mark Carney welcomed the world to the first-of-its-kind Canada Investment Summit, looking for $1 trillion worth of private sector money to help build projects in various sectors over the next 5 years. The event drew a series of protests from representatives of labor unions, Indigenous leaders, and climate activists. Our Prime Minister, of course, is a big proponent of finance in the private sector, having worked as the governor of the Bank of Canada and England, and spending time on the board of highly influential asset management firm BlackRock. That expertise and those connections are what he's leveraging when he signs deal after deal with nations around the world to diversify our trade portfolio and counter the threats of Donald Trump. While those moves have been popular, seems like more specific moves involving private industry are more controversial. I can completely understand being wary of the influence of major companies with unknown interests, but I always feel we should possibly object to specific proposals and not just the idea of new investments in Canada. Instead of objecting to what the possible negative impact of private sector investments could be, we should look instead at each individual plan on its own merits and risks. Our largest airports may be the first such experiment, and I sincerely hope we look at the pros and cons of each potential deal without dismissing it out of hand. I'm Paul Martin, and that's what I see looking beyond headlines.
1: Now for your latest weather in Quinte, mostly cloudy, a downpour or two possible this afternoon, the high reaching 29 with the humidex, clear and a low of 13 tonight. Sunshine returns tomorrow with a high near 22, sun and cloud and a high near 18 for Saturday, cloudy skies and a slight chance of showers on Sunday with a high near 20. Right now it's 19. From the Inquinty.ca News Center, I'm Brock Ormond.
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15: 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A mainly cloudy day out there. 30% chance of rain early this afternoon. A high of 24. Humidex at 29. Clearing up tonight with a low of 13 degrees. Going to remain clear and sunny tomorrow with a high of 22. And then sun and clouds throughout the day on Saturday with a chance of rain in the evening. A high of just 18 degrees. In cool country, 20, feeling like 26.

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3: Crime Stoppers Quinny and the Quinny West Detachment of the Ontario Provincial Police are seeking public assistance in connection with an arson. On Saturday, May 23rd, shortly before 2:15 a.m., officers with the Quinny West Detachment of the Ontario Provincial Police, Quinny West OPP Crime Unit, and Quinny West firefighters responded to a residential fire on Hamilton Road, Quinny West. The initial investigation confirmed that the fire was started between 1:45 a.m. and 2:15 a.m. The investigation is ongoing, and the Quinny West OPP are seeking witnesses to the event or anyone that may be in possession of a possible dash cam or doorbell footage. 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
3: 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Mainly cloudy out there this afternoon. I know we already had a little bit of a sprinkle of rain. That chance of precipitation continues throughout the afternoon. High of 24. Sunny day tomorrow with a high of 22. And into the weekend, some good news and bad news. Sun and clouds to start your Saturday, but a chance of rain in the evening. High of 18 degrees. In cool country right now, it's 21, feeling like 26.

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18: What's up, y'all? It's Cole Wetzel. And hear my new song with Ella Langley.
19: Jay. How'd you get so jaded?
18: I hit up Ella. 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

0: 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Young Love and Saturday Nights. Where Quinty gets his country. 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

Pilot, the latest from Tim Hicks on today's Best Country Cool 100. And for Paul Ferguson, my name is Cole Naylor. This cold is beating me today. We're powering through those with some great country tunes. And this hour, your chance to win with our Win the Works contest. So keep listening, okay? It's Kane Brown.

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12: 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We've got cloudy skies for the afternoon. A chance we could see some more rain. High of 24, humidex of 29. Clear night tonight with temperatures going down to a low of 13 degrees. Tomorrow looking good, sunny with a high of 22. Saturday starts off good. With some sun and clouds, a high of 18, but a chance of rain in the evening. In cool country right now, it's 22, feeling like 27 with the humidex.
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1: 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Because of some static, you are caller number 10. 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

0: We'll see mostly cloudy skies the rest of the afternoon with a slight possibility of a shower or two. The high near 29 with the Humidex. Right now it's 22, feels like 27. From the nquinty.ca News Center, I'm Brock Ormond. The Quinty West Planning Advisory Committee will be discussing a hot-button issue tonight. The committee will receive a report on a request for a zoning change at 7 Riverside Drive just north of the 401 in Trenton to allow for the construction of a small data center. The project would use the existing building already on the site, the former Saputo property, and support the creation of 14 jobs. In addition, this application also proposes to add the definition of a data center to the City of Quinty West zoning bylaw, as the use is not currently captured in the existing bylaw. More at nquinty.ca. 911 systems across the country, including here in Quinty, are back up and running again after outages this morning. All OPP provincial communication centers across the province once again are receiving and processing 911 calls after outages reported around 3 a.m. Police forces in Toronto, Ottawa, London, and here in the Quinty region and broader East region reported the disruptions on social media, urging residents to call non-emergency lines instead. OPP also flagged 911 outages in parts of the province. Many services said the issue was resolved by about 7:30 a.m. An incident involving damage to a parked vehicle at an East End Belleville residence resulted in charges for a local woman last night. Around 11 p.m., Belleville police received a report about a female who was smashing the mirrors and windows of a van parked at the residence. When officers arrived, they reportedly found the female sitting inside the vehicle, still with the rocks that were used to damage the van. Further investigation revealed the female was currently bound by two probation orders and a release order, all of which she was breaching at the time of the incident. A 26-year-old woman from Belleville was charged with mischief under $5,000, failure to comply with a release order, and two counts of failing to comply with a probation order. And the federal government has made a major funding announcement to support the construction of a new camp in Prince Edward County for children with cancer and other serious illnesses. This morning, the Honorable Adam Vancouver, Secretary of State Sport, and Member of Parliament for Burlington North Milton West, and Chris Millett, the MP for the Bay of Quinte, announced more than $27 million in federal funding to build a new medically supported overnight camp. The project will be located at 565 Wesley Acres Road in Bloomfield, with hundreds of camp spaces and staff estimate of 150. It's expected to be finished by 2030. More at nquinty.ca. Now for a check of your weather in Quinty, mostly cloudy, a slight chance of showers this afternoon and a high reaching 29 with the Humidex. Skies expected to be all clear tonight with a low near 13. Sunshine tomorrow, the high around 22 degrees. Right now it is 22, feels like 27. From the nquinty.ca News Center, I'm Brock Ormond.
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Blake Shelton on Cool 100. Big weekend of country music in Niagara Falls coming up this weekend. The first ever Misty City Music Festival. Beer, barbecue, and great country tunes. Brooks and Dunn, John Party. And this guy headlining the fun coming up tomorrow night. Our winner from the summer, Shelly Quinlan, is going to be having a great time. Here's Jake Owen. It's Barefoot Blue.

Schmoozy's Cowgirl on Cool 100. Maybe it's rodeo related. Maybe it's any other activity or sport. We want to hear about those youth athletes in your life. The Machining Center at 582 Hamilton Road, sponsors of the Cool 100 Athlete of the Week. We'll see, have our weekly announcement coming up tomorrow. So if you have a youth athlete in your life that deserves some extra recognition, nominate them now at

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13: 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Throughout the day, I've been talking about a mainly cloudy afternoon, but a clear night. Well, that sunshine is winning that sky battle. Nice blue skies out there right now. A few clouds, of course, but clearing up tonight with a low of 13 degrees. Sunny tomorrow with a high of 22. Cooling down for the weekend Saturday. Sun and clouds throughout the day. With a 30% chance of rain Saturday night. A high of 18 degrees. In cool country right now, 22, feeling like 27.

0: Forget about the horses. Gotta let my nostrils run. This cold is kicking my butt, cool country. That was Brett Kissel here on Cool 100. My name is Cole Naylor, filling in for Paul Ferguson. Not a man cold situation over here. Just trying to justify why I sound the way I sound. I'll figure this out on my own. Don't you worry. It seems like they're figuring out that 911 accessibility problem from earlier today, which Brock is going to tell you all about coming up that 4 o'clock news. I know we started the day and you probably heard on Cool Mornings with Lewis and McKay that almost nationwide there was some connectivity issues with 911. And I know in Belleville, in the mid-morning, they had kind of figured it out. And looking to see what that update is once we hear from Brock Ormond from the inquinty.ca newsroom. Speaking of that website, that is the best place to get all your information for everything you need to know, especially with it being election season. Inquinty.ca going to be a very helpful resource for you.
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1: Skies expected to clear tonight with a low near 11 degrees. Right now it's 23, feels like 28. From the nquinty.ca News Center, I'm Brock Ormond. Prime Minister Mark Carney received standing ovations at the beginning and end of his speech from about two-thirds of European parliamentarians. Carney's address came one day after European Commission President Ursula von der Leyen used her State of the Union speech to open the door for Canada to become the first associate member of the EU. Spanish Prime Minister Pedro Sanchez reacted to Carney's speech by sharing a picture on social media of the EU flag with a red maple leaf just off to the left of the circle of 12 yellow stars. Meanwhile, co-leader of the Greens in the European Parliament, Terry Ranke, wore a Sidney Crosby Team Canada jersey while sitting in the front row for Carney's speech. The Quinte West Planning Advisory Committee will be tackling an application for a potential high-tech project site tonight. The committee will receive a report on a request for a zoning change at 7 Riverside Drive to allow for the construction of a small data center. The project would use the existing building already on the site, the former Saputo property, and support the creation of 14 jobs. Councillor Dave O'Neill, who sits on the committee, says he's in favour of approving the zoning change. He says some of the feedback circulating about the project online is not relevant to this specific proposal. The Quinte West Planning Advisory Committee meets this evening at 6. The Northumberland OPP has recovered a stolen vehicle from the Niagara region and charged one individual following a search in Trent Hills. Yesterday around 2:15 p.m., an officer was on patrol on County Road 35 when the in-cruiser automated license plate recognition system alerted them to a stolen vehicle. The same vehicle had earlier been observed traveling eastbound on the 401 near Coburg and failed to stop for police shortly after 9 a.m. The vehicle was eventually abandoned on Lakeshore Drive in Hastings, and thanks to the help of the OPP canine unit, officers located the individual in a nearby field and took them into custody. The charges for a 17-year-old from Quebec can be seen at nquinty.ca. A growing partnership between Kentee Winery and Vineyards, the Rogers family, and the Prince Edward County Memorial Hospital Foundation is helping bring the community one step closer to its new hospital. For the second year in a row, Kentee Winery and the Rogers family have made a generous $10,000 gift in support of the Back the Bill campaign. This brings their contributions over the past 2 years to $20,000 after they made a $10,000 donation as well in 2025. Much more at nquinty.ca. And Manitoba residents have changed their clocks for the last time. Premier Wab Kinew says the province will be sticking with daylight time year-round. This means Manitoba won't sync up with Alberta and Saskatchewan time like it would have if it had gone with standard time. In sports, week two of the NFL season kicks off tonight as the Buffalo Bills host the Detroit Lions. The Bills will play O Canada along with the U.S. national anthem ahead of their home opener. Both the Bills and the Lions have significant Canadian fan support. Winnipeg Jets general manager Kevin Cheveldayoff was set to speak to the media today, a day after suspending star goaltender Connor Hellebuyck. The three-time Vezina Trophy winner failed to report to training camp after publicly requesting a trade last month. Hellebuyck has said he had privately requested to be dealt elsewhere several months ago. The Toronto Blue Jays are idle today, but two of their wildcard rivals are in action. The Chicago White Sox host Detroit, and the Texas Rangers entertain Boston. The White Sox are a game ahead of Texas and 1.5 games ahead of Toronto over the third American League wildcard spot. The Rangers host the Jays in a three-game series starting tomorrow. The weather is next.
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3: Good afternoon. It's a clear drive on the 401 in both directions. I'm not seeing any major problems. Highway 62 and 37 both look good from the 401 to Highway 7. Highway 2 just has the usual slow patch from Shannonville Road to Bryant Street and then Highway 49. Construction-related delays continue in between County Road 15 and Fish Lake Road. 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With the latest traffic, I'm Antonia Altabonte.
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1: Now for your latest weather in Quinte, skies clearing and a low near 11 tonight. Mostly sunny and breezy tomorrow with a high around 20. Sun and cloud, the high dipping to 18 on Saturday. Cloudy with a slight chance of showers on Sunday and a high near 20. Right now it's 23, feels like 28. From the inquinte.ca News Center, I'm Brock Ormond.

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Rangers to the Canadian Country Music Association Awards. That's Dean Brody and my favorite tune of his brothers here on Cool 100. Our own Paul Ferguson at the CCMAs right now in Saskatoon, where tomorrow night we'll find out if we are the lucky winners of the Radio Station of the Year trophy. Trust me, if we win, you'll hear all about it. Here's Bailey Zimmerman and Chevy's.

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13: 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Things are going to clear up tonight and cool down with a low of 11 degrees. Going up to a high of 20 tomorrow with mainly sunny skies to finish off your work week. Saturday, sun and clouds with a chance of rain in the evening, a high of 18. And Sunday, 30% chance of rain throughout the day. Cloudy skies guaranteed with a high of 20. In cool country right now, it's 23, feeling like 28.

0: Josh made losing her a couple of weeks ago so hard for everyone to fathom. Well, the Country Music Association is giving her the star-studded send-off she deserves. CMA presents I Will Always Love You, a celebration of Dolly Parton. It's going to be airing live on October 21st at 9 p.m. on ABC and Disney Plus with the two-hour special tribute featuring some pretty big performances. Also, some archival footage and personal stories from Parton's friends and fans. She passed back on August 25th at the age of 80 following a brief battle with cancer, did Dolly Parton. And the CMA says the special is its way of thanking Parton for her enormous impact on country music and the people who loved her work. It was actually all filmed at Belmont University in Nashville. So pretty interesting thing to look forward to, and that's coming up October 21st. The CMA presents I Will Always Love You, a celebration of Dolly Parton. You mark that on your calendars, okay?
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11: We still look good on the 401. I'm not saying anything that would slow you down. Headed through Trenton and Belleville from Napanee to Brighton. It's a clear drive. Highway 49 just has construction-related delays in between Fish Lake Road and County Road 15. Highway 2 slow patch through Shannonville Road and Brant Street. And we're looking good on Highway 62 and 37. But just to let you know, I do see some heavy volume on Highway 37 just through College Street. 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With the latest traffic, I'm Antonia Altabonte.
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0: skies clearing tonight with a low of 11. Temperatures expected to get cooler at night over the weekend as well. Right now it's 23, feels like 28. From the inquinty.ca News Center, I'm Brock Ormond. The Quinty West Planning Advisory Committee will be discussing a hot-button issue this evening. The committee will receive a report on a request for a zoning change at 7 Riverside Drive, just north of the 401 in Trenton, to allow for the construction of a small data center. The proposed project would use the existing building already on the site and support the creation of 14 jobs. In addition, this application also proposes to add the definition of a data center to the City of Quinty West zoning bylaw, as the use is not currently captured in the existing zoning bylaw. More at inquinty.ca. An incident involving damage to a parked vehicle at an East End Belleville residence resulted in charges for a local woman. Wednesday around 11 p.m., Belleville police received a report about a female who was smashing the mirrors and windows of a van parked at the residence. When officers arrived, they reportedly found the female sitting inside the vehicle, still with the rocks that were used to damage the van. Further investigation revealed the female was bound by two probation orders and a release order, all of which she was breaching at the time of the incident. Charges for a 26-year-old Belleville woman can be seen at inquinty.ca. A reduction in development charge rates has been cemented by Belleville Council. The Horseshoe approved a new development charges bylaw at its regular meeting this past Monday. The new bylaw establishes updated development charge rates for residential development across the city. For single detached homes in Belleville's urban area, the rate is decreased by $4,375, a 14% reduction from the rate under the previous bylaw. Staff will report back to council in early 2027 with recommendations related to non-residential rates. The federal government has made a major funding announcement to support the construction of a new camp in Prince Edward County for children with cancer and other serious illnesses. Bay of Quinte MP Chris Millett joined Adam VanCouverden, Secretary of State, Sport, to announce more than $27 million in federal funding to build a new medically supported overnight camp. The camp will be located at 565 Wesley Acres Road in Bloomfield, with hundreds of camp spaces and staff estimate of 150. It's expected to be finished by 2030. Canada is expanding its pitch as the place to invest with more trips abroad. International Trade Minister Maninder Sidhu is heading to India and the Philippines to advance negotiations on trade agreements. Sidhu says he will be leading trade talks in India this week in hopes of creating opportunities for Canadian workers and businesses in several industries. He also intends to advance negotiations on a free trade agreement with the Association of Southeast Asian Nations and the Philippines. An Ontario judge says one of the key organizers of the 2022 Freedom Convoy protests in Ottawa will not be allowed to travel abroad. Tamara Leach was found guilty last October of mischief for her role in the mass protest, which blockaded downtown Ottawa around Parliament Hill for nearly a month. Leach was sentenced to 12 months of house arrest, and then in July she applied to the court for permission to travel internationally, but the judge says allowing international travel would diminish the punitive and deterrent effects of her sentence. And dig out your best running shoes and hit the pavement to continue a beloved Canadian's journey. The Terry Fox Run returns in Belleville and across the nation this Sunday to raise money for life-saving cancer research. Registration begins at 9:30 a.m. with the run starting at 10 Sunday. As of early this afternoon, the Belleville fundraising team has reached half of its $57,800 fundraising goal, raising around $29,000. In sports, week two of the NFL season kicks off tonight as the Buffalo Bills host the Detroit Lions. The Bills will play O Canada along with the U.S. national anthem ahead of their home opener. Both the Bills and the Lions have significant Canadian fan support. Winnipeg Jets General Manager Kevin Cheveldayoff spoke with reporters for 23 minutes today, showing emotions at times while being peppered with questions about the suspension of All-Star goalie Connor Hellebuyck. Hellebuyck didn't show up for training camp medicals yesterday, so the Jets suspended the 33-year-old for failing to report. Cheveldayoff says he's looking for the right trade for the goalie. Meantime, Detroit Red Wings captain Dylan Larkin, who asked for a trade in the offseason, spoke to his teammates about his request and took questions from reporters on the first day of training camp today. Larkin says he's trying to be professional about it. He won't skate in the first practice because of an upper body injury. The Los Angeles Dodgers have clinched their fifth consecutive National League West Division title thanks to four hits from Kyle Tucker that included a first inning home run and an 8-2 win over the Cincinnati Reds. The two-time World Series champions already were assured of their 14th straight postseason appearance. The weather is next.
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3: Good afternoon, friends. An exciting day, as always, on Bay and Wall Street. Markets closing well into the green. U.S. Federal Reserve raised interest rates, and hey, that's good news. Bond yields pull back a little bit on the 10-year, the long-dated notes, and all three major indices managed to close sharply higher. Tech, and notably the Magnificent Seven, all put in a fabulous performance. Amazon finally getting a bid better by 2%. Softy, a.k.a. Microsoft, better by 1.5%. Qualcomm and Intel, both better by 2 and 8% respectively. Home builders also gaining some ground. Single family housing starts and pending home sales increasing last month. Workday, I got a nice trade out of that name a couple weeks ago. Now the stock continues to be well bid, as I like to say, rising 6%. According to CNBC's David Faber, their efforts to gain financing for a bid to take Workday private. Interesting. At the close, TSX better by over 1% or 382 points. In New York, the Dow advancing over 0.5% or 317 points. Tech heavy NASDAQ up, well, almost 2%, 451 points to the good. And the broad S&P 500 better by 1.1% or 86 points. Our loonie closing flat, 71.5 US from CG Wealth Management. I'm Wolfgang Klein.
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0: Now for your weather in Quinte. Skies clearing this evening with a low near 11. Mostly sunny tomorrow and breezy, the high near 20. Getting cooler tomorrow night at 7 degrees. Sun and cloud with a high near 18 expected Saturday. The forecast for Sunday reads cloudy skies with a slight chance of showers and a high near 20. Right now it's 23, feels like 28. From the inquinte.ca News Center, I'm Brock Ormond.

100. Not only is it Thursday night football with a big game between the Buffalo Bills and the Detroit Lions, but it's also the birthday of the NFL, formerly known as the American Professional Football Association, was formed in Canton, Ohio on this day back in 1920. And old Bills fans are excited tonight because they've got a new stadium opening.

and Patrick, your daddy's smile on Cool 100. My name is Cole Naylor. I don't have my dad's smile, I don't think, but I do have his nose, his hair part, and his height. We can't all be perfect is what I'm trying to say here. Amber Ballberg is in this week. Appreciate you making this a part of your day. Here's Thomas Rapp, Jordan Davis, Ain't a Bad Life.

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2: 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Clear and cool tonight with a low of 11 degrees. Perfect looking day to finish off your work week tomorrow. Mainly sunny with a high of 20. If you take out that second T, it rhymes for sure. Or you say with a cold. Saturday, sun and clouds with a chance of rain in the evening, a high of 18. And Sunday, cloudy, 30% chance of showers with a high of 20 degrees.

0: it's Ella Langley, and this is my brand new single. Loving
1: life again. 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Cool.

0: new from Ella Langley, Love and Life Again on Cool 100. And if I had to guess, that one will probably also top the charts when it comes to the Casey Clark Country Countdown, because it seems like everything Ella Langley sings goes to the top. We play that Casey Clark Country Countdown every Saturday morning starting at 8, and Sunday nights we replay it starting at 6. That is it for me, Cole Naylor. Do want to remind you to wake up on Cool Mornings with Lewis and McGay, because, well, there's lots of winning to be done. We've got the Athlete of the Week announcement brought to you by the Machining Center on Hamilton Road. We've got our birthday party weekly draw to give away a $50 Smash Shack Burger Company gift certificate. We've got more Win the Works contest plays happening tomorrow as well. And, of course, that morning show giveaway. We've got those two tickets to the Friday night races coming up next week at Brighton Speedway. Apple's Eve races. The great night of racing. Going to be a part of that Apple Fest shootout weekend, which you can learn all about at brightonspeedway.com. And, oh, by the way, lots of helpful information and great tunes as well. Lots of reasons to wake up on Cool 100. Do want to congratulate our Win the Works winners and qualifiers from today. Lorelei Rose and Ernie Pringle winning with the Bear Beauty collab. Highway 2 in Trenton. It got a salon and medispa services there. The Lorelei and apparently Ernie Pringle's wife are going to enjoy there. Lorelei and Ernie both qualifying to win that grand prize, which we will announce October 5th on Cool Mornings with Lewis and McKay. What we're doing is every day with the Win the Works contest is giving away a $100 prize from a daily sponsor. Well, that grand prize is going to include $100 prizes from all of the participating sponsors. So a big prize to be had there, which you can learn all about online at cool100.ca.
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